0: 1, 2, 3, 4.
1: You're malfunctioning. This is not a wrong room. 7, 8, 9, 10. You're malfunctioning. This is not a wrong room. We are in a crisis situation.

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